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1: Here's what's happening, Ottawa. 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
2: Good morning. It's a clear drive over the Queensway and Highway 416. I'm not seeing any problems over our bridges. We're doing well on city streets. 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
4: Two power outages affected system operations at Kempfield District Hospital on Tuesday. It was one of just over 7,300 customers impacted by the outage in the Kempville area, according to Hydro One, prompting staff to place the hospital under code gray. Non-urgent patients were asked to seek treatment elsewhere with the hospital's systems on paper methods, since their phone, internet, and electronics record systems were all down. Power was since restored, although the code gray may not yet be fully lifted, as the hospital continues to ensure all systems are updated and fully running. The Petrie Island Canoe Club in Orléans is at risk of closing by the end of October if it cannot make ends meet. Sarah Kennedy, club commodore, founded the club 10 years ago and was faced with unforeseen challenges in maintaining it, primarily rising costs following the COVID-19 pandemic and an unprecedented budget overage in the construction of a recent but much-needed storage boathouse. Kennedy hopes to have the City of Ottawa share in the annual operating expenses, as the club has 250 members and is unique due to its offering of French speaking and other specialty programs. The club has an ongoing fundraiser in an effort to come up with the remaining balance on their lease. The Board of Directors overseeing the College of Physicians and Surgeons of Ontario announced changes on Tuesday to the administration.

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1: Ottawa weather.
2: Today we have a high of 15 with a 30% chance of drizzle. Overnight tonight we drop down to a low of 3 with cloudy skies. Tomorrow mainly sunny with a high of 12. Overnight we have a low of 4 with a 60% chance of rain. And Friday a high of 9 with a chance of showers. Overnight we dip down to a low of 0 with a 60% chance of rain. And that's your Skywards weather. I'm Antonia Altabonte.
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Mix 98.5 and Taylor and Opalite and good morning. It is Dylan Black on this another cold day. Well, not as bad. 15 is what it will warm up to. It is that drizzle that sort of gets you, right? Do you need an umbrella? Do you not need an umbrella? It is currently 7 degrees, tonight down to 3, tomorrow 12 degrees, and sun. And we're looking at maybe rain on Friday and 9 degrees, 6 degrees on Saturday, and the overnight Saturday into Sunday minus 2 degrees. Ooh, we have celebrity

birthdays coming up. Maybe my favorite James Bond, born on this day as well. The Sens did not do too well at Canadian Tire Center against the Blues. Details on the way right now. Loud Luxury is on mix. Don't make a sound.

0: Mix 98.5 and the Spin Doctors and Two Princes. Okay, you put your backup goalie in and things are going to maybe go sideways. 7-2, the final score, I believe, against the Blues last night.
1: Suter looking for the hat trick. Quick shot. Harrison got a blocker on that. Michael, one-timer, and they score again. Mm-hmm. Great feed. And McTavish puts it home.
0: 7-2, the final score, yeah, against the St. Louis Blues. The Sens dropped a second in the Atlantic. I know it is early. Don't worry. They've got another game tomorrow night. The Islanders will be in town. And it is a 7 o'clock puck drop, and you've got tickets available as well for that one. It is Jack's Good Morning, the Dylan Black Show, Mix 98.5.

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1: Here's what's happening, Ottawa. 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

0: 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It is 7 degrees, 15 the high today. And Roger Moore is, he was born on this day.
1: The name is Bond. James Bond.
0: Yes, James Bond. And there have been many James Bonds throughout the years. Yes. I like Roger Moore. I do like Sean Connery as well.
2: Bond must die.
0: Yes, Bond must die, but he never does he? Today, Roger Moore, he was born 1927. He would have been 99. We did lose him back in 2017. Ralph Lauren, and I wore those polo shirts like crazy growing up, 87 today. And he was blinded by science. Yes, Thomas Dolby is 68. If you're celebrating a birthday today, happy birthday. It is Olivia Dean and So Easy on Mix 98.5. I could be-

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1: Bronson southbound just by the Queensway eastbound's off ramp. We're dealing with a broken down coach bus, so use caution. Other than that, we're doing well over the Queensway and Highway 416. I'm also not seeing any major problems over our bridges. 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
0: 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Ottawa weather.
1: Today we have a high of 15 with a 30% chance of drizzle. Overnight tonight we drop down to a low of 3 with cloudy skies. Tomorrow mainly sunny with a high of 12. Overnight we have a low of 4 with a 60% chance of rain. And Friday a high of 9 with a chance of showers. Overnight we dip down to a low of 0 with a 60% chance of rain. And that's your Skywards weather. I'm Antonia Altabonte.
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Mix 98.5 and Mariana's Trench. It is Ottawa's perfect music mix. Okay, I'm Dylan Black, and tis the season for a story like this. Pringles has announced a spooky contest called Once You Drop, and it offers the opportunity to win an urn shaped like a Pringles can. You have to go to onceyoudrop.com to sign up, and you have to sign their will and testament, where you commit to wanting to be buried in a Pringles can of some sort. The deadline is October 22nd, the deadline. Okay, one grand prize winner will receive an after-lifetime supply of Pringles. I guess that is two lifetime supplies. That's one can of Pringles every week of the year for the next 200 years, which is, that is a lot of Pringles. And I guess about $28,000 worth of a Pringles. Enjoy. This is kind of creepy, and I don't know if I want to be buried in a Pringles urn, but I'll take those potato chips. It is Ed Sheeran on Mix 98.5.

98.5 and confetti way better than rain. I think like, what, 25 millimeters of rain or more or less, give or take. It was crazy depending on which part of the city you live in on Tuesday. And it was no fun. I did not go running. I was grumpy. I had a headache. And I don't know if you're one of those who get a headache when it rains like that. Today, much better. I mean, some drizzle, 15 degrees down to 3 overnight. It is going to be sunny on a Thursday, 12 degrees. Can I give you the heads up, though, all the way down to Saturday the 17th into Sunday, minus 2 overnight, and the word flurries. Ah, so keep that in mind. It is 7 degrees currently. An info update is coming up at 7 a.m. Right now, it is One Republic on Mix 98.5. 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
2: Strandherd and Crest Haven, we're dealing with police on the scene. A pedestrian has been struck and there's a road closure being set up throughout the area. And a reminder that there's lane reductions on Kernobine Drive and Queen Elizabeth Drive until November 16th for hydro work. We also still have the stalled bus at Bronson southbound just by the Queensway eastbound's off-ramp. And then I'm just starting to see the usual volume filling in on our main routes. 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And that's the latest traffic. 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
3: Two power outages affected system operations at Kempfield District Hospital on Tuesday. It was one of just over 7,300 customers impacted by the outage in the Kempville area, according to Hydro One, prompting staff to place the hospital under code gray. Non-urgent patients were asked to seek treatment elsewhere with the hospital's systems on paper methods, since their phone, internet, and electronics record systems were all down. Power was since restored, although the code gray may not yet be fully lifted, as the hospital continues to ensure all systems are updated and fully running. The Petrie Island Canoe Club in Orléans is at risk of closing by the end of October if it cannot make ends meet. Sarah Kennedy, club commodore, founded the club 10 years ago and was faced with unforeseen challenges in maintaining it, primarily rising costs following the COVID-19 pandemic and an unprecedented budget overage in the construction of a recent but much-needed storage boathouse. Kennedy hopes to have the City of Ottawa share in the annual operating expenses, as the club has 250 members and is unique due to its offering of French-speaking and other specialty programs. The club has an ongoing fundraiser in an effort to come up with the remaining balance on their lease. The Board of Directors overseeing the College of Physicians and Surgeons of Ontario announced changes on Tuesday to the administering and preparation of safer supply drugs, those in cautious quantities for patients at risk of opioid overdose. All patients receiving safer supply medications will have to consume them in the presence of a healthcare professional rather than at home. Currently, the safer supply drugs consist of alternatives to illicit versions found on the street, and Board Chair Dr. Patrick Safis said that the aim of the practice is to limit the circulation of these illicit street opioids, and instead, with the offering of opioid agonist therapy in the Safer Supply program, ensure that the public is safe so that eventually no one is on this and needs this. From the Skywards News Center, I'm Joe Mara-Kilatin.
0: 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Ottawa weather.
2: Today we have a high of 15 with a 30% chance of drizzle. Overnight tonight we drop down to a low of 3 with cloudy skies. Tomorrow mainly sunny with a high of 12. Overnight we have a low of 4 with a 60% chance of rain. And Friday a high of 9 with a chance of showers. Overnight we dip down to a low of 0 with a 60% chance of rain. And that's your Skywards weather. I'm Antonia Altabonte.
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98.5 and Sixpence None the Richer and Kiss Me Good Morning. It is going to be 15 degrees today, currently 7, maybe drizzle off and on, which we can handle compared to all that rain we had on Tuesday. Okay, so the OPP say a driver on Highway 417 facing, yes, another stunt driving charge being pulled over on Thanksgiving Monday. He either wanted to get the turkey or he had the turkey, like he had to go to the washroom because of all the turkey. I don't know. The driver allegedly going 159 kilometers an hour on the highway. And I guess a reminder, 110 is the maximum. A driver receiving an automatic 30-day license suspension, 14-day vehicle impoundment, and maybe a $2,000 fine, 6 demerit points. Driving suspension for up to 1 year. Is it worth it with all this stunt driving you hear about? People going crazy driving these days. Take your time getting into work, okay? Twitter is on Mix 98.5.

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0: 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So the Terry Fox documentary, Run Terry Run, is in theaters right now.
1: When I'm running each day, I take one day at a time. When I'm running, I take 1 mile at a time. And I take one corner at a time. Every signpost, I'm looking at it and reaching out for that signpost. Every corner, I'm reaching out. And this is the type of thing I'm thinking of when I'm running.
0: And can I say, I saw it last night. It is exceptional. I took my son Max, and he is a Terry Fox fan. What Terry went through, this is like behind the scenes. You think you know the story, right? And wow, it is really quite something. It came out this past weekend. If you are a fan of Canadiana and you want to get inspired, find out where Run Terry Run is playing and go see it. And I believe all the proceeds going towards the Terry Fox Foundation. It is Alex Warren on Mix 98.5.

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0: 985 and Jason Mraz, and I'm yours. Now, I would never want to be like locked into like a anywhere after hours. That kind of creepy, right? This happened to a woman in the U.S. She went to urgent care for treatment after suffering an asthma attack, and they forgot about her. That sounds legit, though. And they locked her in the building for the night. She called 911. She was rescued. And here is Tia.
1: I popped my head out and said, hello, hello. Very shocking. Just like, I can't believe this just happened to me. Because literally when I was thinking in my head, sitting there at 10 past 8, I was like, they would never lock me in. That's crazy talk. That only happens in movies or on a show. About 10 past 8, I was like, huh, it's kind of quiet. Not sure what's going on. And then I felt a little funny because you always feel funny popping out of the door when you're in a doctor's office. As soon as I got near the door and pressed the door immediately, and it was so shrill and loud, it startled me. Maybe let them know and remind them that you're in the room if you're there near close.
0: Yeah, but you know how that goes, right? The healthcare system, the U.S. and Canada, not always fun to navigate. I'm glad she got out. Mix 98.5. You put me on a pedestal.

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1: Strandherd and Crest Haven, we're dealing with police on the scene. A pedestrian has been struck, and there's a road closure being set up throughout the area. And a reminder that there's lane reductions on Kernobine Drive and Queen Elizabeth Drive until November 16th for hydro work. We also still have the stalled bus at Bronson southbound just by the Queensway eastbound's off-ramp. And then I'm just starting to see the usual volume filling in on our main routes. 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And that's the latest traffic. 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
0: 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Ottawa weather.
1: Today we have a high of 15 with a 30% chance of drizzle. Overnight tonight we drop down to a low of 3 with cloudy skies. Tomorrow mainly sunny with a high of 12. Overnight we have a low of 4 with a 60% chance of rain. And Friday a high of 9 with a chance of showers. Overnight we dip down to a low of 0 with a 60% chance of rain. And that's your Skywards weather. I'm Antonia Altabonte.
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Mix 98.5 and Jade Lamack. And good morning. I'm Dylan Black. Okay, so I told Sandra at the Bethany Hope Center, the Salvation Army, that I would begin to really begin to plug the Santa Shuffle after Thanksgiving, okay? Because one holiday at a time, I think. December 5th, it is coming. It is a 5K fun run, a 1K elf walk, and it helps out parents and kids in our area. Thank you, Bethany Hope Center. The Lansdowne Park is where it takes place as well. And if you raise over $150, you get a very cool Santa Shuffle toque. I am Elf Ambassador again this year. I've been doing it like 5 or 6 years now, and it is fun. So let's shuffle with Santa on the 5th of December. SantaShuffle.ca. Somber is on Mix 98.5.

0: cuerpo y pa' darle alegría y cosa buena. 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
1: ¡Ay! 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I remember when I was in grade 12 and I was attending prom, Vanclykill Collegiate Institute, and it was because my girlfriend at the time was in grade 13. There was grade 13 back then, kids. And anyway, I went to prom with her. It was her graduating class, and the Macarena came out, and it seemed like it came out that night. And everybody was dancing. It was crazy. And yeah, that goes back to 1995, everybody. If you want to feel kind of old this morning, 15 degrees at the high today, drizzle off and on as well. An info update is coming up right now. It is Harry Styles and As It Was. My name, Dylan Black, on Mix 98.5.

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0: 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Traffic.
2: Robertson, northbound, a right lane is now closed between Northside and Baseline because of a crash, but it looks like the accident at Maitland southbound by the Queensway westbound off-ramp has just cleared out, but expect some leftover volume. And a reminder that Strandherd is closed off between Crestway and Prince of Wales for a crash. There's also lane reductions on Colonel By Drive and Queen Elizabeth Drive for hydro work. 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And that's the latest traffic. I'm Antonia Altabonte.
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3: Two power outages affected system operations at Kempfield District Hospital on Tuesday. It was one of just over 7,300 customers impacted by the outage in the Kempville area, according to Hydro One, prompting staff to place the hospital under code gray. Non-urgent patients were asked to seek treatment elsewhere with the hospital's systems on paper methods, since their phone, internet, and electronics record systems were all down. Power was since restored, although the code gray may not yet be fully lifted, as the hospital continues to ensure all systems are updated and fully running. The Petrie Island Canoe Club in Orléans is at risk of closing by the end of October if it cannot make ends meet. Sarah Kennedy, club commodore, founded the club 10 years ago and was faced with unforeseen challenges in maintaining it, primarily rising costs following the COVID-19 pandemic and an unprecedented budget overage in the construction of a recent but much-needed storage boathouse. Kennedy hopes to have the City of Ottawa share in the annual operating expenses, as the club has 250 members and is unique due to its offering of French-speaking and other specialty programs. The club has an ongoing fundraiser in an effort to come up with the remaining balance on their lease. The Board of Directors overseeing the College of Physicians and Surgeons of Ontario announced changes on Tuesday to the administering and preparation of safer supply drugs, those in cautious quantities for patients at risk of opioid overdose. All patients receiving safer supply medications will have to consume them in the presence of a healthcare professional rather than at home. Currently, the safer supply drugs consist of alternatives to illicit versions found on the street, and Board Chair Dr. Patrick Safis said that the aim of the practice is to limit the circulation of these illicit street opioids, and instead, with the offering of opioid agonist therapy in the Safer Supply program, ensure that the public is safe so that eventually no one is on this and needs this. From the Skywards News Center, I'm Joe Mara-Kilatin.
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0: 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Ottawa weather.
2: Today we have a high of 15 with a 30% chance of drizzle. Overnight tonight we drop down to a low of 3 with cloudy skies. Tomorrow mainly sunny with a high of 12. Overnight we have a low of 4 with a 60% chance of rain. And Friday a high of 9 with a chance of showers. Overnight we dip down to a low of 0 with a 60% chance of rain. And that's your Skywards weather. I'm Antonia Altabonte.
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0: 98.5 and Stella Lefty, that is Boston, and good morning, I'm Dylan Black. Lady A is coming up. Okay, so a 26-year-old airplane passenger in California, Jay Barr, was arrested after sneaking through an access door at an airport, going onto the tarmac and stealing an airport tug, they call it. He finally crashed it. And here's the radio audio along with the travelers talking about what happened. Pretty weird.
1: Hey, ground. SkyWest 3492. Just out of curiosity, you know what's going on with the vehicles behind us with all the law enforcement?
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0: Yeah, that is pretty bad security. 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A toilet truck. Kind of funny, not funny at the same time. 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

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What are some hobbies? They've put together a list that look peaceful, but apparently are not peaceful at all. And really, I am looking at this list, and I can feel anxiety being a beekeeper, like keeping bees for fun. Yeah, that is no. What about surfing? You know, those giant waves? Yeah, that looks easy. I guess a bonsai, a tree, like if you're to, people think it's Zen, but the opposite. What about, on the list, painting, growing roses, okay, swing dancing, things I have not done, but telescopes. I mean, that looks kind of peaceful, doesn't it? Olivia Rodrigo, this is Drop Dead. It is the Dylan Black Show, midweek Wednesday. Enjoy. It's Ottawa's perfect music mix.

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Mix 98.5 and Preston Pablo, and I think we got enough rain this week already. OPP say 6 people have been arrested after officers dismantled an illegal cannabis production operator in Greater Napanee, seizing nearly $8 million worth of plants. Wow. I guess they seized over 5,000 cannabis plants, a 2015 Lexus, and cash, and much more. So, yeah, not legal, not a good idea. $8 million worth of plants. Oh, wow. Sounds like quite the weekend. It is the Cranberries and Dreams on Mix 98.5. Good morning.

0: 98.5. Traffic.
1: Carling eastbound, we have lane reductions between the Queensway eastbound's off-ramp and Kirkwood because of a stall. Expect delays and use caution. The crash at Robertson between Northside and Baseline has cleared, but I'm still seeing some leftover volume. And then just a reminder that Strandherd is closed off between Wychruff and Prince of Wales Drive after an earlier crash. We also have lane reductions on Colonel By Drive and Queen Elizabeth Drive until November 16th for hydro work. 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And that's the latest traffic. I'm Antonia Altabonte.
0: 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Ottawa weather.
1: Today we have a high of 15 with a 30% chance of drizzle. Overnight tonight we drop down to a low of 3 with cloudy skies. Tomorrow mainly sunny with a high of 12. Overnight we have a low of 4 with a 60% chance of rain. And Friday a high of 9 with a chance of showers. Overnight we dip down to a low of 0 with a 60% chance of rain. And that's your Skywards weather. I'm Antonia Altabonte.
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Okay, so it happens on Tuesdays, and I know today, Wednesday, but I'm gearing up for another one next week, perhaps, giving you the heads up, NROC, the Nepean Rideau Osgood Community Resource Center. They have this thing called Walk the Talk. If you're an adult and you want to get moving, if you have like aging parents, perhaps, it is free. It is a social walk, and it happens at the Minto Recreation Center beginning at 1 p.m. So keep that in mind for perhaps next week. It is Tate McRae, Mix 98.5.

0: 98.5 into Nickelback, Far Away. Good morning. I'm Dylan Black. 15 degrees the high today, and here is a day that we can truly get behind. I'm a big fan of chocolate pudding and pumpkin pie, and I guess, well, it is National Dessert Day. Yes, National Dessert Day.
1: Right now, the cost of ingredients for popular holiday desserts is surging. Thankfully, every family has that same blue tin of Danish butter cookies that's been floating around for 20 years.
2: Dairy Queen has something called the Cheese Quake Blizzard. It's a pound of ice cream with chunks of cheesecake in it. We've now reached the point in this country where cheesecake is merely an ingredient.
3: A woman in Nebraska stepped out to find her chocolate cake on the floor of her back porch, brown paw prints on her new beige couch, and a panting possum lying on top of it, adding he was panting a lot. Oh, that's how you know you ate a cake good. Okay, his pupils are dilated and his vitals are spiking. Time of cake, 3:47.
1: A woman in China accidentally ate a gold engagement ring that her boyfriend hid for her in a cake. The event already inspired a new Netflix series, Is It Ring?

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3: Ottawa weather. Today we have a high of 15 with a 30% chance of drizzle. Overnight tonight we drop down to a low of 3 with cloudy skies. Tomorrow mainly sunny with a high of 12. Overnight we have a low of 4 with a 60% chance of rain. And Friday a high of 9 with a chance of showers. Overnight we dip down to a low of 0 with a 60% chance of rain. And that's your Skywards weather. I'm Antonia Altabonte.

Mix 98.5 and Walk Off the Earth and Rule the World. Okay, so Linus, I'm not playing last night. And I mean, things are going to happen. They can't win every game. They did get defeated in a big way last night, talking about the Sens at

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I've had the time of my life. And yeah, blood is definitely giving blood the gift of life. You can do so today at 1575 Carling Avenue. Over the weekend, the long weekend, I gave my 130th whole blood donation. And every time I give, I feel great knowing that I have saved a life. That is, it really is as simple as that. I met with a friend, Jeff Morris, an incredible journalist in town this past weekend as well. And he is fighting cancer and he says he needs those transfusions all the time. So, yeah, 1575 Carling Avenue. Open this afternoon. Blood.ca to make an appointment. Ariana Grande is on Mix.

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0: 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It is Post Malone and I'm Dylan Black. Okay, so this guy would have been 99 today.
1: The name is Bond. James Bond.
0: Roger Moore, James Bond. People like Sean Connery, people like Pierce Brosnan, Daniel Craig, perhaps. I like Roger Moore.
2: Da-da-da. Bond must die.
0: Okay, don't kill off Bond. He is hard to kill off. And yeah, he was born on this day, 1927. We did lose him back in 2017. As well, born on this day, Usher. And he is 48 today. If you're celebrating, happy birthday from Mix 98.5.

0: 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So not only is it National Dessert Day, it is the National Pet Obesity Day. So yeah, a Garfield, you know, cute, cuddly, but not a super funny thing. I mean, it is an issue. But I guess in case you're not sure if your dog is overweight, here is a helpful PSA.
1: It's National Pet Obesity Day. We here at the Large Animal Recognition Department, or LARD, recommend keeping an eye out for these signs your fur baby is way too big. He likes milk bones. He loves milkshakes. He's microchipped and mega cheesed. He returns with tennis balls in his neck folds. You caught him humping a pork chop. And finally, you catch him drinking from the toilet because his head got stuck.

Mix 98.5 Aunt Donna Lewis. That is I Love You Always and Forever. And okay, today I might have to turn the heat on in my condo. I don't know. Maybe, maybe not. It is hovering around 18 degrees. Today it will feel like 15, 16. We've got a drizzle off and on down to 3 overnight and 12 degrees on a Thursday. Sun, long range. We're looking Saturday into Sunday, minus 2. And the word flurries is popping up. 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
3: Ottawa weather. Today we have a high of 15 with a 30% chance of drizzle. Overnight tonight we drop down to a low of 3 with cloudy skies. Tomorrow mainly sunny with a high of 12. Overnight we have a low of 4 with a 60% chance of rain. And Friday a high of 9 with a chance of showers. Overnight we dip down to a low of 0 with a 60% chance of rain. And that's your Skywards weather. I'm Antonia Altabonte.

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0: 98.5 and Youngblood, and I'm Dylan Black. There is a mayoral debate taking place. You've got Alex and Jeff and Neil and Mark, and apparently Mark has quite the lead right now, but debate's always fun. And you've got the big the day coming up on the 26th to cast your vote. It is Alex Warren on Mix 98.5.
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Queen on Mix 98.5, and I'm Dylan Black. They do this every year. It is Creepy at 268 Pintail Terrace in Orleans. It is the Albert Family Halloween House, and when it begins to get dark at night, they light it up and they raise money for CHEO, and I will put more details up on our social media. But yeah, 268 Pintail Terrace in Orleans. Happy Halloween. 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

98.5 and Alanis Morissette, that is Hit Over Feet, and I'm Dylan Black. So Alan, her dad, an incredible educator for years here in the city and Georgia, as well an educator and a wellness practitioner, and she has a memoir out. 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

X98.5 and Megan Trainor made you look, and I do hope you have a costume good to go, because there are plenty of Halloween parties taking place over the next couple of weeks, right? You've got one happening at the Tanglewood Community Center at 30 Woodfield. 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And it is happening between 2 and 4. And, of course, it is a family-friendly event. And we will put more details up on our Instagram, our Facebook. 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
0: Ottawa weather.
3: Today we have a high of 15 with a 30% chance of drizzle. Overnight tonight we drop down to a low of 3 with cloudy skies. Tomorrow mainly sunny with a high of 12. Overnight we have a low of 4 with a 60% chance of rain. And Friday a high of 9 with a chance of showers. Overnight we dip down to a low of 0 with a 60% chance of rain. And that's your Skywards weather. I'm Antonia Altabonte.

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1: Mix 98.5, and I'm Dylan. Okay, so the Sens lost in a big way last night at home at 7-2 against St. Louis. They will regroup, rebound. Tomorrow night, the Islanders of New York, Long Island in town. It is Sheryl Crow, and If It Makes You Happy on Mix 98.5.

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0: Mix 98.5 and Blondie, that is The Heart of Glass, and I'm Dylan Black. Okay, so if you're planning a spooky movie night with somebody who is a bit of a scaredy cat, I guess Entertainment Weekly has put together a list of horror movies for people who don't like to be scared. So, and maybe you won't agree with this list. The top 10 include Invasion of the Body Snatchers, not a fan of that one. Get Out from 2017. Death Becomes Her. Okay. And what about this one? I guess it is the top of the list, 1963. And it is an Alfred Hitchcock movie. It is called The Birds.
1: I think we're in real trouble. Huh? I don't know how this started or why, but I know it's here and we'd be crazy to ignore it.
2: To ignore what? The bird war?
1: Yes, the bird war. The bird attack plague. Call it what you like. They're massing out there someplace and they'll be back. You can count on them.
0: Yeah, you can count on those birds. Look Out, 1963. My friend Darcy is afraid of birds and he says because they are above him. Okay, I get it. Teddy Swims and Mr. Know-It-All on Mix 98.5. 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
1: Here's what's happening, Ottawa. 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

98.5 and Savage Love, and I'm Dylan Black. So Carter Brown will be your musical umbrella this afternoon if we've got drizzle off and on. The high around 15 tonight, down to 3 degrees. 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

98.5 and Demons, and I'm Dylan Black. A heads up, coming up on the 29th, I'll be hosting again at Yuck Yucks, the legendary comedy club, which began the careers of Norm Macdonald and Tom Green. It will be a new talent showcase. Glenn Humplick will be on the show as well. Speaking of Tom Green, his sidekick for many years on the Tom Green Show, and it will be a special Halloween show as well. I might have to borrow my son's Jason Voorhees mask for this. Yuck Yucks, 1394 Richmond Road. Kingdom of Fear is on mix.

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Carter Brown still has the turkey sweats. He overdid it at Thanksgiving, but he will work that off with you this afternoon with Ottawa's Perfect Music Mix. 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
3: Today we have a high of 15 with a 30% chance of drizzle. Overnight tonight we drop down to a low of 3 with cloudy skies. Tomorrow mainly sunny with a high of 12. Overnight we have a low of 4 with a 60% chance of rain. And Friday a high of 9 with a chance of showers. Overnight we dip down to a low of 0 with a 60% chance of rain. And that's your Skywards weather. I'm Antonia Altabonte.
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Max fever has not yet broken. 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Yes, no winner in the draw last night, so it rolls over up to 90 million now on Friday night. It may be more than that. Don't forget to get your tickets. Don't forget to send you. My name is Carter Brown. 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

to another outcome I can't predict. Keep on thinking life would be perfect if

The wait is almost over. Tomorrow, National Shawarma Day. This is Mix 98.5. Yes, it's a thing. I would venture to guess that Ottawa has more shawarma restaurants than anywhere in the world, including cities in Lebanon. I bet in Beirut they're like, well, we got a lot of shawarma places, but this is no Ottawa. So tomorrow, a couple of shawarma restaurants I see already are advertising specials for the big day. So if you haven't had a shawarma in a while, oh my, if you've never had a shawarma, you're not an Ottawan. But if you haven't had a shawarma, tomorrow's your day. Save up your appetite. Book off the afternoon for a nap. Get some breath mints and enjoy. Tomorrow, National Shawarma Day.

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3: Ottawa weather. Today we have a high of 15 with a 30% chance of drizzle. Overnight tonight we drop down to a low of 3 with cloudy skies. Tomorrow mainly sunny with a high of 12. Overnight we have a low of 4 with a 60% chance of rain. And Friday a high of 9 with a chance of showers. Overnight we dip down to a low of 0 with a 60% chance of rain. And that's your Skywards weather. I'm Antonia Altabonte.

That is so funny. Just this morning, I was having that conversation with my dog, River. You're my best friend. This is Mix 98.5. Get yourself a best friend. Another River's Rescue coming up tomorrow afternoon. Yes, my dog, River, will pick an animal from the Ottawa Humane Society needing a home, and we'll feature him. 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

Okay, granted, that was a tough night for the Sens last night, but oh man, they are on fire this year still. Don't you worry. This is Mix 98.5. Islanders in town tomorrow night, by the way. Get your tickets. Puck drops at 7.

Okay, this is just not fair. Toronto got to be 28 degrees yesterday. And we get to 8 maybe? Today's not a lot better. Mostly cloudy, could still see a shower in 12. Partly cloudy, 12 tomorrow. And they're saying on Saturday there's a chance of... Oh God, I don't want to say it. Just... never mind.

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0: Mix 98.5 plays the hits of today and great throwback tracks. And I'm Carter Brown. You think of great TV shows from back in the day that probably died too young. One of them that would pop to mind for me was HBO's Girls. God, I love that show. I thought it was like 90s, but it wasn't. It aired from 2012 to 2017. They got all those Emmy nominations, all those awards. Lena Dunham was the creative powerhouse behind it all. It was brilliant. It showed girls in a less than perfect light, which was okay, you know? Especially the New York girls. It's a whole different breed. My cousins, both are women living in New York City, and they just, they don't follow the same rules as everybody else. And I think that's what we liked about them, right? Imperfect and messy as they may have been. So yes, the show's coming back with everybody except for Adam Driver, because I guess he was very difficult to work with back in the day. So look forward to it. It's going to be 5 episodes. They're going to start shooting in 2027.
1: We used to spend like every summer together, you know, doing this thing that we do, making this show. And is it something that you would want to do again? Are you free next summer?
2: I mean, as long as it's not too much of a commitment, I'm not doing like a year.
1: Yeah, one summer's worth. I can't tell what I'm hearing right now, so I'm just going to ask, are you in?
3: I'm in.
4: What's up, ladies?
3: Hi.
4: What are we doing next summer?
1: Girls. Would you want to do Girls again next summer?
4: I'm in. But only because you trash cans need constant supervision.
1: I have a question, though. Seriously, can we still call it Girls? Because we're like old as fuck.

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3: Ottawa weather. Today we have a high of 15 with a 30% chance of drizzle. Overnight tonight we drop down to a low of 3 with cloudy skies. Tomorrow mainly sunny with a high of 12. Overnight we have a low of 4 with a 60% chance of rain. And Friday a high of 9 with a chance of showers. Overnight we dip down to a low of 0 with a 60% chance of rain. And that's your Skywards weather. I'm Antonia Altabonte.

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1: Got Lil Nas X coming up on Mix 98.5 in just a couple of seconds. Did you hear how one of his other songs got a bluegrass treatment? 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Steve Martin, not just a comedian, but a bluesgrass performer, too, and he teamed up with a lot of other musicians to do their version of Old Town Road. 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

Mix 98.5 with more of the hits of today, like Alicia Moffat. More great throwbacks like Tears for Fears Shout coming up in a second, and I'm Carter Brown. I'm going to give a shout-out to a, wouldn't normally do this, but a defense contractor that's based here in Ottawa. There's some good news about this Ottawa firm that's going to be making drones for Ukraine in the war against Russia, right here in Ottawa. Especially now when we hear bad news about job losses in the city over the last couple of months due to government cutbacks. So, yeah, we'll take some good news, and hopefully it'll employ a lot of people. They're talking about, like, up to $10 billion in business for Dominion Dynamics. I don't know where they're located, and maybe you know someone that works there, and maybe more people will be working there with this good bit of news. And what do you say if we're going to be putting it to Vladimir Putin? Let's put a Canadian flag on those drones.

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1: Ottawa weather.
3: Overnight tonight, we dip down to a low of 3 with cloudy skies. Tomorrow, mainly sunny with a high of 12. Overnight, we have a low of 4 with a 60% chance of showers. And Friday, a high of 9 with a chance of rain. Overnight, we drop down to a low of 0 with a 40% chance of showers. And that's your Skywards weather. I'm Antonia Altabonte.

What do you know? Just like that, you're halfway through the work week. Congratulations. You got Ottawa's perfect music mix. More of the hits of

Okay, don't you just hate it when you go to a concert but you get hungry and you don't want to leave the show? Well, in comes Teddy Swims for the save. The other night at his Boston concert, he introduced a

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wait a sec. Weren't we promised it was going to be a mild fall in Ottawa with El Nino? Mm-hmm. This is Mix 98.5, only 12 degrees. That's going to stay at that temperature next 24 hours at least. Tomorrow, though, a little better, partly cloudy, but more rain coming tonight. And I don't know if you want to look at the long-range forecast. Saturday, 6 degrees is going to be the high with a chance of...

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Did you know the Pet Shop Boys have released new music? This is Mix 98.5. The album is called A Man from the Future, and the Pet Shop Boys have done an entire album inspired by Alan Turing. Do you remember that name? This may ring a bell. The Imitation Game. The Enigma Code. Benedict Cumberbatch starred as Alan Turing in a movie in 2014, The Imitation Game. The story of the guy that broke the code in World War II and turned the tide against Germany. I guess the Pet Shop Boys feel there's more to be told on that story, so look for it if you're a fan, A Man from the Future. No.

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1: 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Traffic.
3: Your highways right now, problem-free, just dealing with some heavy volume in town. A few ongoing collisions that might slow you down. That includes southbound at Bank Street just before Hunt Club, northbound Woodruff just before Hunt Club. There's an ongoing crash there as well, and we are still dealing with that ongoing collision on Pinecrest between the 417 and Richmond. As for your bridges on the way into Gatineau, there is construction-related delays at the McDonald Cartier Bridge. The rest of your bridges are dealing with their usual stop-and-go volume. 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And that's the latest traffic. I'm Dan Tashiro.
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4: Overnight tonight, we dip down to a low of 3 with cloudy skies. Tomorrow, mainly sunny with a high of 12. Overnight, we have a low of 4 with a 60% chance of showers. And Friday, a high of 9 with a chance of rain. Overnight, we drop down to a low of 0 with a 40% chance of showers. And that's your Skywards weather. I'm Antonia Altabonte.
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This is Mix 98.5. Got Shawn Mendes coming up in a second. We haven't heard much from him lately, other than the fact that he's on a break after his On the Road Again tour. And he was spotted all over Milan during Fashion Week with a new girlfriend. I know, right? He's got a girlfriend, so hopefully he can make that work. What?

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7: Your highways right now problem-free, just dealing with some collisions in town. That'll slow you down. Eastbound Carling just before Preston, there is an ongoing crash. There's also an ongoing collision in Orleans at Brian Coburn just before Fern Casey, and expect some slowdowns at Bank Street southbound before Hunt Club because of an ongoing crash there as well. All your bridges on the way into Gatineau are seeing some heavy volume. Meet F-Bombs, bold ready-to-drink cocktails in round stackable bottles. 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I'm Dan Tashiro.
0: 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Ottawa weather.
8: Overnight tonight, we dip down to a low of 3 with cloudy skies. Tomorrow, mainly sunny with a high of 12. Overnight, we have a low of 4 with a 60% chance of showers. And Friday, a high of 9 with a chance of rain. Overnight, we drop down to a low of 0 with a 40% chance of showers. And that's your Skywards weather. I'm Antonia Altabonte.
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Loving La Vida Loca a little too much there, Cowboy. Slow down. This is Mix 98.5. Speeding all over the school zones. Yes, there's a story today that 5 to 9 kilometers an hour faster on average cars are traveling in school zones where they used to have photo radar in Ottawa. So come on. We can do better than that, especially this time of day. There's lots of kids out there, so let's not speed in school zones. I kind of wonder, though, if the school zones were the only places where they had cameras, if people would have been upset with the cameras in the first place, you know? Like, I don't know if it was that they were that at school zones. I think we're all okay slowing down at school zones. We should be. But maybe it was where they were hiding everywhere else. Just a thought. Either way, be careful with the kids out there getting home today.

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you decided who you're going to vote for in the upcoming municipal election? 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You got less than 2 weeks to make up your mind, by the way. Maybe it'll help if you go to the CTV website. I think it's up on YouTube, too, the mayor's debate that they hosted. They didn't do it on TV. They did it on YouTube, but it's, you know, you can watch it. I kind of watched a little bit of it today, and it just seemed like four guys talking over each other. Whenever I turned it on, I was like, I can't understand what one of you is saying. But yeah, you can watch and review. It's the top four candidates they featured. Though I got to tell you, I think I'd be much more likely to watch if it were the bottom four. Like, I mean, the real crazy ones. I promise, if elected, free ice cream. I could

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0: 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Traffic.
2: Westbound 417, just after O'Connor, there is an ongoing crash. The eastbound Queensway is backed up, as is the 174 eastbound. I am seeing an ongoing crash at Lemieux Street coming off the 174. We're also still dealing with that ongoing collision in Orleans at Brian Coburn just before Fern Casey. If you're on the way into Gatineau, expect some heavy volume on all major bridges. Make the most of fall before the snow flies. 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And that's the latest traffic. I'm Dan Tashro.
0: 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Ottawa weather.
3: Overnight tonight, we dip down to a low of 3 with cloudy skies. Tomorrow, mainly sunny with a high of 12. Overnight, we have a low of 4 with a 60% chance of showers. And Friday, a high of 9 with a chance of rain. Overnight, we drop down to a low of 0 with a 40% chance of showers. And that's your Skywards weather. I'm Antonia Altabonte.
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Get a good sleep tonight, friends. You're going to need it. Tomorrow, National Shawarma Day. You know Ottawa has the most shawarma restaurants per capita of any city in the world? 200. Save up your appetite. Buy yourself some breath mints. We'll see you tomorrow on Shawarma Day. Yeah.

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6: Right now, your highways are problem-free. Just seeing some congestion westbound on the Queensway from about Parkdale all the way through to Woodruff. Eastbound 417, expect delays through to the split in the 174 eastbound. That continues to be backed up to Montreal Road. In town, there is an ongoing crash eastbound at Hawthorne just before the Queen Elizabeth driveway. We're also dealing with an ongoing crash at the intersection of the Keechee ZB McCann Parkway and Island Park Drive. As for your bridges on the way into Gatineau, expect some slowdowns on all major bridges. 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And that's the latest traffic. I'm Dan Tashro.
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7: Overnight tonight, we dip down to a low of 3 with cloudy skies. Tomorrow, mainly sunny with a high of 12. Overnight, we have a low of 4 with a 60% chance of showers. And Friday, a high of 9 with a chance of rain. Overnight, we drop down to a low of 0 with a 40% chance of showers. And that's your Skywards weather. I'm Antonia Altabonte.
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1: This ain't no disco. It ain't no country club either.

Does that song take you back to a summer night in Ottawa this year? The biggest night of Blues Fest, the night Sheryl Crow was there, Friday, July 17th. You got it on Mix 98.5, and I'm Carter Brown. Yes, summer is a distant memory. We were hoping for better weather in the fall here. It doesn't look good so far. More rain coming up all night tonight into tomorrow. It'll clear up a bit. The forecast for the weekend looking really bad. Sorry, Friday, mostly cloudy, 10 degrees. Saturday's high is only going to be 6. And there's a word in the forecast I do not want to tell you on Saturday. Starts with an S. Tell you what, maybe if Whitney Houston will yell loud enough, we won't have to hear me say...

Coming up on Mix 98.5, a lot of people are upset with Joni Mitchell right now. Sweet Joni Mitchell, what? What did she ever do? Well, she got her U.S. citizenship in the last couple of days. I know, right? I got a theory why, though, I think you might like coming up.

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1: Do you think Joni Mitchell is a traitor to Canada? This is Mix 98.5. People are actually saying that online. It's very unpatriotic to the country you were born in to become an American citizen in the middle of a trade war with everything going on right now. A U.S. ambassador to Canada telling Canadian politicians, keep your nose out of our business. And you just waltz into that immigration office and you swear to America? Joni Mitchell. Or are we missing something here? Did Joni Mitchell wait all of these years to not become an American citizen, only now realizing that this is the time? Get that citizenship and vote.

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2: Eastbound 174 at Blair. There is an ongoing crash. The rest of your highway is dealing with some stop-and-go volume in town. If you are headed westbound at Hunt Club, approaching Woodruff, there is an ongoing collision. We're also seeing an ongoing crash southbound at Merivale just before Fallowfield. As for your bridges on the way into Gatineau, I'm not seeing anything out of the ordinary. 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And that's the latest traffic. 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
3: Overnight tonight, we dip down to a low of 3 with cloudy skies. Tomorrow, mainly sunny with a high of 12. Overnight, we have a low of 4 with a 60% chance of showers. And Friday, a high of 9 with a chance of rain. Overnight, we drop down to a low of 0 with a 40% chance of showers. And that's your Skywards weather. I'm Antonia Altabonte.
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1: On the Queensway westbound, we're a stop and go from about Bronson to Green Bank. Eastbound is all clear, and Highway 174 eastbound slows from the split to about Montreal Road. And actually, it looks like there's a crash on the QGZB Meekan headed westbound just after Island Park Drive. I'm also spotting another crash at Baseline and Fisher Avenue. Public libraries are essential to thriving communities. 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Brought to you by the Ontario Library Association. And that's the latest traffic. I'm Antonia Altabonte.
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1: Overnight tonight, we dip down to a low of 3 with cloudy skies. Tomorrow, mainly sunny with a high of 12. Overnight, we have a low of 4 with a 60% chance of showers. And Friday, a high of 9 with a chance of rain. Overnight, we drop down to a low of 0 with a 40% chance of showers. And that's your Skywards weather. I'm Antonia Altabonte.
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really got me thinking. 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It's been a year now. 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I know, you know, we know you weren't down for forever and it's fine. 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You'd come over and you'd stay the night. 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Right.

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